0: from his basement. 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
0: Oh, The Fate of Ophelia.
1: Yep, that one.
0: All right, and we can do the original, or we have a spicy Lifeline techno dance crazy trippy remix.
1: Let's do the remix.
0: All right, we love people who are adventurous. What's your name?
1: Andy.
0: Andy, where are you calling from?
1: From Comstock, Nebraska.
0: What are you doing tonight?
1: Well, I'm driving home.
0: Oh. Just sit on the couch and relax? Are you going to get the night start and have people come over? And
1: no, I have a newborn, so nothing crazy.
0: Oh, you got to teach them young, right? Bring out the booze and the cigarettes.

0: 877. 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
1: Yeah, yo.
0: Liveline.
1: It's going down.
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1: 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Hello.
12: Hi. I Love It by Charlie XCX.
1: Oh, yeah. Good party song for the weekend. What's your name?
12: Haven.
1: Haven, where are you calling from?
12: Tulsa, Oklahoma.
1: Oklahoma's okay. What are you doing?
12: We are celebrating my best friend's birthday right now.
1: Oh, how old are they?
12: They turned 16 today.
1: Happy birthday, the sweet 16. My goodness. How do you celebrate? What do you do?
13: We're swimming in the pool.
1: All right, to cool off after a hot day. 90 degrees right now.
13: Yeah, it's pretty hot today.
1: Well, let's play a hot song for you, and thanks for calling Lifeline. Happy birthday.
13: Thanks.

0: What do you want to hear?
1: How about Midnight Sun Super Loud by Zara Larsson?
0: Oh, well, we just have Midnight Sun Normal.
1: Okay.
0: Is that good?
1: Yeah.
0: What's your name?
1: Kenzie.
0: Kenzie, where are you calling from?
1: Kearney, Nebraska.
0: And what are you doing tonight?
1: Driving.
0: What, driving somebody crazy? Or?
1: Probably.
0: Who are you with?
1: My sister and my mom. Kearney.
0: Oh, the party's here. All right, thanks for calling Lifeline.
1: Thank you. Nightmare.

0: 7. Live line, what do you want to hear?
1: Can I hear Achy Breaky Heart by Billy Ray Cyrus?
0: Oh, no, not even if we had it. Maybe something else?
1: What do you want to hear, babe? Oh, okay, can we hear Friends in Low Places by Garth Brooks?
0: No. We play pop music. We only have like 3 country songs. They're all current, though.
1: Oh, man.
0: Live line, hi, what do you want to hear?
2: Die by Shakira.
0: Oh, I love that song. Number 1 in the world right now on Spotify.
2: Oh, yeah.
0: Do you actually like soccer or you just like the song? Did you watch the World Cup?
2: Yeah, I did.
0: Who are you rooting for?
2: Spain.
0: Spain?
2: Yeah.
0: No, you're just saying that.
2: No, I'm good.
0: That's like rooting for the Boston Red Sox, only when they're winning. Well, you have a great night. Thanks for calling Live Line. Oh, where are you from?

0: 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Live line. Hi, what do you want to hear?
1: Can you do some Pink Pony Club?
0: Yeah, Chapel Roan. How about that?
1: All right.
0: Who's this?
1: This is Jake from Minnesota.
0: And what are you wearing, Jake from Minnesota?
1: Khakis.
0: She sounds hideous. What are you doing?
1: Well, we just shooting some hoops in the garage and wanted to listen to some tunes.
0: Well, they're shooting hoops and listening to

0: tunes. Well, that's the most Midwest thing I've ever heard.
1: Absolutely.
0: You sound like my dad.
2: Oh, you have a good night there, buddy. We love you, sport.
1: I don't know if I have the New Balances to be able to support.
0: The New Balance shoes, yeah. And socks up to your knees.
1: Absolutely. Gotta have them.
0: Thanks for calling Liveline.
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0: 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Oh, my goodness. I'm surrounded by Brazilians, and they don't speak the best English, but they speak Portuguese, and it's really fun. David, what is We're Live in Portuguese?
1: Come ao vivo!
0: Yeah! And it's time now for the secret sound. All you have to do is be first to call us, correctly identifying what this is.
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0: 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All right, what is that sound? If you know what that is, call now and win. 85-LIVELINE. 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

0: Line, Secret Sound.
1: Hey, yes. Is there a shopping cart?
0: A shopping cart, yes!
2: That's right.
0: You're the winner! Oh, my goodness. Who is this?
1: My name is Stephanie.
0: You made all these people scream and yell. They're so happy for you.
1: I'm happy for myself. I'm like, just listen. I'm like, there's got to be a shopping cart.
0: Yeah, well, you do a lot of shopping?
1: I do.
0: Where are you calling from?
1: Tulsa,
0: Oklahoma. All right, well, we're going to hook you up with a Liveline prize pack with stuff that you just can't buy anywhere. A Liveline t-shirt, a Liveline trophy. You'll be so happy and all decorated for us.
1: Heck yeah, thank you.

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1: Lightline, hi, who's this?
2: Hi, it's me, Ian.
0: And what do you want to hear?
2: Olivia Rodrigo, Stupid Song.
0: Oh, it's Olivia Rodrigo night. She's all over the place. Where are you calling from?
2: Tulsa, Oklahoma.
0: Have you been drinking tonight?
3: My child is calling you. He was so excited to call you, so he didn't think he was going to get through, so he's really excited.
0: Well, we're excited to have you on the show, too. Nobody ever thinks that we're going to answer. It's kind of sad.
3: We've called many times, and he just never goes through, and right now he's like, Mom, please can I call? Please can I call? And I was like, sure, why not? And you answered.
0: Well, it's a party tonight. It's in your radio. Thanks for calling Liveline.
3: Yeah, we'll be listening.

0: What do you want to hear?
1: I don't know. Your favorite song.
0: No, no, no. Please, you pick. I love everything.
1: I don't have one. That's why I want your favorite song.
0: Well, you're so nice. What's your name?
1: Ashley.
0: Ashley, where are you calling from?
1: Illinois, Pekin, Illinois.
0: All right. Well, since you don't want to request a song, how about spreading some words of positivity and affirmation for everybody listening right now?
1: Don't forget to smile today.
0: Yeah, absolutely. What has you smiling today?
1: My kids always got me smile.
0: Your kids make you smile?
1: All the time, yep.
0: Well, that's so nice. Here's your song. Thank you for calling Liveline.
1: All right, thank you. Have a good night.
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0: 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I always wondered if this Domino's tracker is real. It says the pizza is in the oven. Gary will be taking it here in 7 minutes. Your requests all night long. Call or text 85 Live Line. Say hello to the Brazilians. They're here tonight. What do you want to hear?
1: I'll take Where's My Husband?
0: By Ray. Okay. Who is this?
1: This is Valerie.
0: Valerie, where are you calling from?
1: College Station, Texas.
0: What are you doing tonight?
1: I just got off of work. I'm headed home. I'm a paramedic.
0: Oh, you're very important then.
1: To some people, yes.
0: What's the most stressful thing you've ever encountered at your job?
1: Oh, man. Well, it's all pretty stressful. Strokes and codes and things like that. I did witness a car versus horse.
0: A car versus... Like somebody hit a horse?
1: Yes. Wow. Like took off their front two legs. Oh my goodness, it was bad.
0: That's terrible.
1: It was. It really was. And then the horse was still alive. We had to wait on animal control to put it down.
0: Oh.
1: That was very stressful. But luckily everybody that was in the car was okay, but the car was totaled.
0: Well, cars are replaceable. People aren't.
1: Exactly, exactly.
0: Well, let's play your song right now, and thank you for calling Liveline, and all the hard work you do is much appreciated.

0: live line. Next, another chance to win with lyrics in reverse.
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6: This is your I-94 ramp cone zone update. The 210 I-94 ramp is closed. The interchange ramps will be closed to all travelers during construction, and traffic to and from Highway 210 in Fergus Falls will be detoured to the County Road 1/Tower Road. Highway 210 will remain open for travelers during construction. Traffic will shift to one side of the bridge and will be reduced to one lane in each direction. For construction updates, visit the Fergus Falls Chamber at fergusfalls.com and click on the Cone Zone. 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
15: 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My name's Mason. You just got to be first to call us correctly, identifying the title and artist of this massive hit song playing backwards. What is that song? We need to know.

0: 7. Lightline, what song was in reverse?
1: Good Feeling by Flo Rida.
0: Wow, yes.
2: Yes.
0: You're the winner. Oh, that's a good feeling, huh? What's your name?
1: Alex.
0: Alex, where are you calling from?
1: Chattanooga, Tennessee.
0: All right. Well, you've got on a Chattanooga choo-choo. Where's that train horn again? There you go. All right.
1: It feels great.
0: Well, it gets even better because we're going to send you a Liveline t-shirt, Alex.
1: Awesome.
0: And that might be one of the last, too. We're almost out, so you really got to appreciate it.
1: Sweet. Awesome. That's amazing.

0: Weekend Lifeline. Hi, what do you want to hear?
1: Really? Ow! I love Michael Jackson and Billie Jean.
0: Billie Jean. Cool. Who's this?
1: Sharon.
0: Sharon?
1: From Fairmount, Georgia.
0: All right. Is Sharon Karen?
1: Sharon. S-H-A-R-O-N.
0: And what are you doing tonight?
1: Traveling.
0: Yeah, where are you headed?
1: By home.
0: Oh, home. What are you doing all day?
1: Yes. I've been in Tennessee with my daughter.
0: Well, this is a song that young people, old people, men, women, all over the world love. So we're glad that you picked it for everybody tonight. And thank you for calling Lifeline.
1: Thank you.

0: of the Party Songs Weekend. It's Live Line. My name's Mason. Welcome in. We really do appreciate you being here. We make sounds out of anything here. This is a Dixie cup with plastic fork in it. We've got our guacamole. Let's see if we can get the guacamole to make a sound here on the radio. Oh, yeah. It's like WAP. We can't say that. We got our tortilla chips here. These are all good secret sounds for the future. We got our watermelon. That's too far away, though. I could go like... yeah, the pizza's on the way, though. We ordered about an hour ago. I don't know why it's not here. But if you know the corporate number for Domino's, please give us a call tonight. We want to complain to them. Meanwhile, your shout-outs, dedications, what are you doing? Where are you going? Hello to Seattle. It's our first night together on Moving 92.5. Wherever you are, we want to talk to you. So call us up right now. I swear we'll answer. No busy signals. Am I right, everybody? Yeah! Yeah, all right. 85 Liveline, and these are real people.
1: Feeling good. My radio's on. Liveline.
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12: This is your I-94 ramp cone zone update. The 210 I-94 ramp is closed. The interchange ramps will be closed to all travelers during construction, and traffic to and from Highway 210 in Fergus Falls will be detoured to the County Road 1/Tower Road. Highway 210 will remain open for travelers during construction. Traffic will shift to one side of the bridge and will be reduced to one lane in each direction. For construction updates, visit the Fergus Falls Chamber at fergusfalls.com and click on the cone zone. 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
1: Hello, Live Lion. What do you want to hear?
2: Can I hear Hozier, Too Sweet?
1: Oh, yes. We played this last night, too. In fact, my dad was listening, and he texted me. He's like, whoa, this song really has some staying power. I was like, yeah, he's right. It's been around for like 3 years. People don't get tired of it.
2: Yeah, I saw him live in Atlanta. He was perfect.
1: Wow. What was perfect about it?
2: His voice is just perfect.
1: He sounds just like he does on the record, too. Everybody thinks that, you know, you got to have auto-tune and really good production, but it's just him and his instruments.
2: Exactly. It's amazing.
1: What's your name?
2: I'm Daphne.
1: And where are you calling from?
2: Atlanta.
1: Oh, you're in Atlanta. Cool. Thanks for calling Lifeline.
2: Thank you.

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0: 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On the Party Songs Weekend live line, what would you like to hear?
1: I'd like to hear Eminem. Probably his first famous song, the one where he's got vomit on his sweater.
0: Well, yeah, let's lose yourself.
1: There you go.
0: With Mom's Spaghetti.
1: Yes, sir. Yes, sir.
0: You know, he had an actual pasta shop in Detroit a couple of years ago called Mom's Spaghetti. I'm not joking.
1: Well, that's kind of funny. I'm in Detroit Lakes.
0: And he donated a lot of the proceeds to charities and stuff, and he would bring in homeless people and give them meals. It was really cool.
1: That is awesome.
0: Yeah. Where are you calling from?
1: Detroit Lakes, Minnesota.
0: Oh, speaking of Detroit, different state, but Detroit. Thanks for calling Lifeline.
1: You bet. Thank
0: Bye.
1: You. Bye.
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0: 85 Liveline. What do you want to hear?
1: Ella Langley, Boston.
0: Oh, no, that's by Stella Lefty.
1: Stella Lefty, sorry.
0: Ella Langley, Stella Lefty, Stephanie Whitey.
1: Okay. You never know.
0: Waffle Righty, Lefty Lucy.
1: Lefty Lucy.
0: Oh, my God. Who is this?
1: Maggie Walker.
0: And where are you calling from?
1: I'm calling from Tallahassee, Florida.
0: All right. What are you doing tonight?
1: I am hanging out with my father.
0: Oh, is that a positive experience?
1: Yes, it is.
0: That's good.
1: Oh, that's
0: all right. Well, give him a big hug for us. Thanks for calling Liveline.
1: I will. Thank you. Y'all have a great night.

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6: This is your I-94 ramp cone zone update. The 210 I-94 ramp is closed. The interchange ramps will be closed to all travelers during construction, and traffic to and from Highway 210 in Fergus Falls will be detoured to the County Road 1/Tower Road. Highway 210 will remain open for travelers during construction. Traffic will shift to one side of the bridge and will be reduced to one lane in each direction. For construction updates, visit the Fergus Falls Chamber at fergusfalls.com and click on the Cone Zone. 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

0: sideline. What do you want to hear?
1: Do you have any presidents of the United States of America?
0: Oh, like She's Lump or Peaches or...
2: Which one? Lump sounds perfect.
0: Lump? Well, how about I sing it for you? Because we actually don't have it anymore. But I'll do a couple seconds of it.
2: Oh, I'll take it.
0: Outside alone in the back of the park. How does that, I don't even know the words.
2: No,
0: she's Lump. Exactly. She's in my head.
2: That's perfect.
0: All right. Now give me another one.
2: How about Bruno Mars? 24 carats it for sure.
0: All right. And what's your name?
2: This is Justin, Nicole, and Daisy.
0: Where are you calling from?
2: I-5 South.
0: Oh, in Washington, deep down on the highway.
2: We're heading from DuPont. Right now, we're, we're by the rest stop.
0: Oh, yeah, near Seattle, though, right?
2: Oh, we're heading down.
0: All right, that's all we wanted to hear. Thank you for being on Lifeline. Have a great weekend and drive safe.
2: All right.

0: Glide Line, what do you want to hear?
1: Hello. Could we hear Shape of You by Ed Sheeran?
0: Yeah, we could play that for the 4 millionth time. Who's this?
1: Maddie.
0: Maddie, where are you?
1: Sadie.
0: Oh, there's two of you. I thought there was like harmony going on there. It was cool.
1: No, there's two of us.
0: Which city and state are you in?
1: We're in Kingston, Ontario.
0: Oh, you're not in a state, you're in a province. What are you doing tonight?
1: Well, I think I'm packing.
0: You're packing? Where are you going?
1: I'm going on a Gold Lake trip in Frontenac Park.
0: Oh, well, I hope you have a great time. Don't let the mosquitoes get to you.
1: I think I called yesterday, actually.
0: You think? Well, it hasn't been that long. Did you forget?
1: No, I did call yesterday.
0: Well, it's good to have you back. Thanks for calling Live Line. Have a great weekend.
1: Thank you. See you.

0: 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Live line. Hi, what do you want to hear?
1: The Cure by Olivia Rodrigo.
2: The Cure, yes. It'll never be The Cure.
1: Yes, that's my favorite song.
0: By her, or just your favorite song right now of anybody?
1: Probably right now by anybody. I love Olivia.
0: I'm going to have to agree with you, too. She is amazing. The whole album, they call it unskippable, but this one, truly, the first time I heard it, I was like, this is going to be, in 30 years, the one everybody's looking back on.
1: Definitely.
0: And what's your name? Where are you calling from?
1: I'm from Grand Forks,
0: North Dakota. Thanks for calling Lifeline.
1: Yeah. Yeah.
0: Bye.

0: Hit Music Channel 977 with a strawberry in my mouth. Live line, what do you want to hear?
1: Hi, can we hear Thriller by Michael Jackson?
0: All right. Who says we have to wait till Halloween?
1: Exactly.
0: This is honestly one of the biggest albums and songs, not only of all time, but of this year in general.
1: Oh, really? Yeah, we've been listening to it a lot.
0: Did you watch the movie?
1: We did, yeah.
0: What'd you think?
1: I wasn't a huge fan, but it was definitely, like, cool to see, I think. But I like the old, like, the original music videos and everything. But I think for people who don't know a lot about him, it was a good intro.
0: Well, now we got to ask, because everybody we've ever talked to said it was a phenomenal production. So we want to know what you didn't like about the movie.
1: Yeah, I feel like it was very, like, heavy specifically on just, like, the performances. And they, like, kind of, like, made it seem like it was a biopic about his life, but it only covered about, like, less than halfway through his life, and then not really anything that personal about him.
0: Yeah.
1: So I think that's where, yeah, but, like, great performance.
0: Yeah.
1: But, yeah.
0: Well, let's play the song right now. I'll pass that along to the directors, and thanks for calling Lightline.
1: All right, perfect. Thanks so much. Have a good night.
0: Oh, wait, what's your name? Where are you from?
1: Zayla, and we're from Wisconsin.
0: What city?
1: Milwaukee.
0: Milwaukee? How are you listening to us?
1: We're vacationing right now near Sagamore.
0: Oh, on Cape Cod?
1: Uh-huh.
0: That's crazy. I live in Boston, and I'm from Appleton.
1: Oh, really?
0: Yeah.
1: Not far at all.
0: No, no. Small world.
1: Yeah, exactly. Wow.
0: But I wouldn't want to clean it. All right, thanks for calling Lightline.

0: 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Live Line Rewind is coming up in 15 minutes. That's where we do an hour of all those great throwbacks. Stuff from 5, 10, 15, 20, even 25, 30 years ago. It really just depends on the song. Some people call up, they're like, well, you play Billie Jean, and that's from 1982. But then they want to hear, you know, Hootie and the Blowfish or something. It's like, relevance, you know, what are 5, 10, 15, 20-year-olds calling for? Seriously, we get like little girls who shouldn't even know who Michael Jackson is. You know, they want to hear Bohemian Rhapsody. They're calling for like Dreams by Fleetwood Mac, which came out 50 years ago. It's crazy. So whatever you like, whatever you're doing tonight, this is your radio station. It only happens if you call or text us right now at 85-LIVELINE. That's 85-LIVELINE on the Party Songs weekend, Saturday night.
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2: Oh, it's Saturday night. 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They talk to different people. And everything's just different. 85 Liveline. Call or text us right now. Request a good throwback. We do it for a whole hour. Hello.
3: Hey, what's up? Can I hear like some candy shop by 50 Cent?
2: Yeah. Do you have somebody to take to the candy shop tonight?
3: Dude, I just want to... what has to where it go in that... In the song?
2: Take it till they don't stop. Ride it all night long or something like that. I don't know.
3: Dude, I'm going to the candy shop tonight. That's all I'm saying.
2: All right. Who's this?
3: It's Izzy in Seattle.
2: Oh, from Moving 92.5, the afternoon guy.
3: Yeah!
2: You just couldn't stay off the radio for one day, huh?
3: I know, right? I'm working overtime.
2: Do you like the show?
3: Dude, you're killing it.
2: Well, we appreciate it. It's an honor to be on the same team as you, especially Cat Thomas and Seattle and all the amazing calls. We've already had so many tonight.
3: Oh, yeah? How many are we looking at?
2: Seven so far, which is crazy because usually it takes people a couple weeks to learn the number.
3: Yeah, Mason, I love you so much.

0: Live Line Rewind. What do you want to hear?
1: Last Friday night.
0: Oh, Katy Perry.
1: Sorry, we're calling a break. Okay. Thank you.
0: Who is this?
1: Hadley.
0: Hadley Noah. Where are you calling from?
1: Minnesota.
0: And what's going on tonight?
1: My friend's 16th birthday party.
0: Oh, happy birthday! Yeah! Well, you're the second person tonight celebrating his 16th birthday. A lot of sweet 16s tonight.
1: That's why we wanted to call.
0: Gotcha. So they inspired you.
1: Yeah.
0: All right. Well, here's your song. Thanks for calling Live Line for last Friday night on a Saturday night.
1: Thank you.

0: Rewind. Ah! What do you want to hear?
1: How about Burn by Usher?
2: Ooh, yeah, it's good to slow things down every once in a while. This is one of the biggest songs of the early 2000s. Are you feeling emotional or romantic tonight?
1: No, just like the song.
2: Okay, what's your name?
1: Maddie.
2: Maddie, where are you calling from?
1: I'm from Chattanooga, Tennessee.
2: I always love when people call for songs like this because it gives me an opportunity to talk very slowly and smoothly and sensual. What memory does it bring back for you?
1: Nothing really.
2: Oh. Well, hopefully you can make some tonight. Thanks for calling Liveline.

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15: Oh my gosh. We would like to hear. Sorry, Janie. What do you want to hear?
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14: Yeah, that's a good one. One of our most requested throwbacks in Live Line history.
15: Oh, is it?
14: Yeah.
15: Dang.
14: 27 years later, everybody loves this song.
15: We don't want any Scrubs.
14: I'm sure you could name a few.
15: I probably could.
14: Who is this? Where are you calling from?
15: Megan, we're calling from Shakota, Oklahoma.
14: Shakota, Oklahoma. That's fun.
15: Yeah.
14: Thanks for being on Live Line. Have a great weekend.
15: Thanks for having us.

0: 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Liveline Rewind, what do you want to hear?
1: Oh, hey!
0: What's up?
1: What's up? Can I request Warren G. Regulator?
0: Regulate, oh boy.
1: Hey, we're the guys from Vermont.
0: Oh, yeah, I remember. You had everybody at the bonfire.
1: Yes, we're your favorite listeners. Play Warren G.
0: All right. Thanks for making Friday and Saturday night so fun.
1: All right, bye.
2: Regulators. You regulate any stealing of his property. We're damn good, too. But you can't be any geek off the street. Gotta be handy with the steel if you know what I mean. Earn your keep.

0: Line Rewind. What do you want to hear?
1: Hey, can I hear Demi Lovato's Cool for the summer?
0: Oh, yes, you can. What's your name?
1: Rachel.
0: Rachel, I love your personality. Where are you calling from?
1: Hey, get up, Seattle, Washington.
0: Oh, Seattle! What are you doing tonight?
1: Absolutely nothing, is fine.
0: Well, do you usually listen to the radio on Saturday nights?
1: You know what? That is my something I'm doing. I'm getting time to listen to music.
0: Well, I hope that you listen to us, because we're here now on Moving 92.5 in Seattle every Saturday night.
1: Hey, thank you so much.
0: And thanks for being on Lifeline. Here's a great song for you and all of North America.
1: Yay! Take care.
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0: 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Liveline Rewind, what's your throwback?
1: Yeah, can I hear Britney Spears Hit Me One More Time?
0: Oh, baby, one more time, because three wasn't enough, right?
1: Right.
0: Who's this?
1: This is Adrian.
0: Adrian, where are you calling from?
1: I'm calling from Cleveland, Tennessee.
0: Where? Cleavage, Tennessee?
1: Cleveland, Tennessee.
0: Oh, Cleveland, yeah. Well, I was actually in Cleveland, Ohio a couple weeks ago. I went to the Rock and Roll Hall of Fame. They had this big radio convention, like 1,000 people from the industry. They all showed up, and they all got me sick. I'm still recovering.
1: Oh, my God.
0: It's just going around like crazy. I hope it doesn't spread through the radio.
1: Oh, no. Still not.
0: Well, let's play this song one more time, and thanks for calling Lifeline.
1: Thank you.

she's on the big tour. You know, looking back at all the albums from the past, they're all heartbreak. Now she's happy, and everybody's happy too. We can finally smile again. And Stupid Song, our third most requested.

We'll see you again. Saturday night, 124 days left until Christmas. I know you're not thinking about that, but Lowe's and Home Depot are. We've had

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fade eventually. 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
7: Here is your weekend weather forecast as we go through Saturday. Going to be nice and sunny, 78 for our high, mostly clear, 53 for Saturday night's low, sunny, 80 on Sunday, 61 mostly cloudy on Tuesday, partly sunny on Monday with 81 for our high, a little bit of showers and thunderstorms possible as we go into a Monday night, then 85 on Tuesday, mostly clear, 60 Tuesday night. That's a look at your weekend weather forecast.
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7: Here's a look at your weekend weather forecast for Sunday. Going to be mostly sunny all day. Going to be absolutely beautiful. 61, mostly cloudy for Sunday night. Partly sunny, 81 on Monday. As we go through Monday night, a little bit of showers and thunderstorms moving through the area. 85 and mostly sunny on Tuesday. 60, mostly clear Tuesday night. Then into Wednesday, a high of 81 and 82 on Thursday. That is your weekend weather forecast.
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8: Here's a look at your weekend weather forecast for Sunday. Going to be mostly sunny all day. Going to be absolutely beautiful. 61, mostly cloudy for Sunday night. Partly sunny, 81 on Monday. As we go through Monday night, a little bit of showers and thunderstorms moving through the area. 85 and mostly sunny on Tuesday. 60, mostly clear Tuesday night. Then into Wednesday, a high of 81 and 82 on Thursday. That is your weekend weather forecast.
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7: Here's a look at your weekend weather forecast for Sunday. Going to be mostly sunny all day. Going to be absolutely beautiful. 61, mostly cloudy for Sunday night. Partly sunny, 81 on Monday. As we go through Monday night, a little bit of showers and thunderstorms moving through the area. 85 and mostly sunny on Tuesday. 60, mostly clear Tuesday night. Then into Wednesday, a high of 81 and 82 on Thursday. That is your weekend weather forecast.
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6: Here's a look at your weekend weather forecast for Sunday. Going to be mostly sunny all day. Going to be absolutely beautiful. 61, mostly cloudy for Sunday night. Partly sunny, 81 on Monday. As we go through Monday night, a little bit of showers and thunderstorms moving through the area. 85 and mostly sunny on Tuesday. 60, mostly clear Tuesday night. Then into Wednesday, a high of 81 and 82 on Thursday. That is your weekend weather forecast.
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6: Here's a look at your weekend weather forecast for Sunday. Going to be mostly sunny all day. Going to be absolutely beautiful. 61, mostly cloudy for Sunday night. Partly sunny, 81 on Monday. As we go through Monday night, a little bit of showers and thunderstorms moving through the area. 85 and mostly sunny on Tuesday. 60, mostly clear Tuesday night. Then into Wednesday, a high of 81 and 82 on Thursday. That is your weekend weather forecast.
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7: Here's a look at your weekend weather forecast for Sunday. Going to be mostly sunny all day. Going to be absolutely beautiful. 61, mostly cloudy for Sunday night. Partly sunny, 81 on Monday. As we go through Monday night, a little bit of showers and thunderstorms moving through the area. 85 and mostly sunny on Tuesday. 60, mostly clear Tuesday night. Then into Wednesday, a high of 81 and 82 on Thursday. That is your weekend weather forecast.
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7: Here's a look at your weekend weather forecast for Sunday. Going to be mostly sunny all day. Going to be absolutely beautiful. 61, mostly cloudy for Sunday night. Partly sunny, 81 on Monday. As we go through Monday.

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8: Here's a look at your weekend weather forecast for Sunday. Going to be mostly sunny all day. Going to be absolutely beautiful. 61, mostly cloudy for a Sunday night, partly sunny, 81 on Monday. As we go through Monday night, a little bit of showers and thunderstorms moving through the area. 85 and mostly sunny on Tuesday, 60 mostly clear Tuesday night. Then into Wednesday, a high of 81 and 82 on Thursday. That is your weekend weather forecast.
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Say, I got drive, I don't need a car. 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Fall off what? 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
6: Here's a look at your weekend weather forecast for Sunday. Going to be mostly sunny all day. Going to be absolutely beautiful. 61, mostly cloudy for Sunday night. Partly sunny, 81 on Monday. As we go through Monday night, a little bit of showers and thunderstorms moving through the area. 85 and mostly sunny on Tuesday. 60, mostly clear Tuesday night. Then into Wednesday, a high of 81 and 82 on Thursday. That is your weekend weather forecast.
0: See, that didn't take long. 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

0: before you go, there's something I want you to have.
1: Oh, it's beautiful. But wait a minute, isn't this?
0: Yeah, yes it is.
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7: Here's a look at your weekend weather forecast for Sunday. Going to be mostly sunny all day. Going to be absolutely beautiful. 61, mostly cloudy for Sunday night. Partly sunny, 81 on Monday. As we go through Monday night, a little bit of showers and thunderstorms moving through the area. 85 and mostly sunny on Tuesday. 60, mostly clear Tuesday night. Then into Wednesday, a high of 81 and 82 on Thursday. That is your weekend weather forecast.
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7: 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Today we'll see sunny skies with a high of 79 and a low of 59. Monday, a high of 82 with a low of 62 and a chance of showers in the evening. Tuesday, a high of 84 with a low of 61. And Wednesday, a high of 79 with a low of 56. This has been your weekly weather forecast for Hit Music Channel 977.
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1: Hi, this is Pastor Dave from Bethel Church. Thanks for joining us today. Whether you've been walking with Jesus for years or just exploring faith, we're really glad that you're here. And hey, we'd love to meet you in person sometime. So please join us as you're able. You can learn more or plan your visit at BethelLutheran.church. Now, let's jump into today's message.
2: Well, good morning, Bethel Church. Good morning, everybody. Good to be with you today. If you're visiting, I want to say welcome to you. I'm Pastor Dave Foss, one of the pastors here at Bethel. And it's my privilege to dive into God's Word with you guys this morning. Again, I want to say, I know we have visitors here. I know some students are here from Hillcrest coming into the dorm, some international. Some will be making their way in here. Special welcome to you guys, often sitting over in this direction. So glad that you're with us this morning. Guests from the community, however you came here, we're just glad that you came. We're looking at God's Word this morning together, and if this is your first time here, let me just kind of catch you up on where we've been as a church. We've been trying to get honest about the biggest struggles in our life, admitting we have at least 10 of them, okay? We got at least 10 issues in our life that we need to deal with as people, and we're dealing with them because the Lord deals with that in the Scripture. In fact, we've been looking at the Ten Commandments together. And here's what we're finding, that the commandments match the struggles that we have. We're learning that the commandments are not just rules that people break. They actually expose the things that break us. That we have a loving God who knows we have issues. And he gives us his guidance and his direction as a father who loves his kids would do, so that we know which way to walk and which way to go and how to live well in a relationship with him and with one another. So that's where we've been as a church together, kind of going through the Ten Commandments. And today I'm going to highlight the one struggle that's peculiar and unique. It is our struggle with the truth. Just by a show of hands, how many of you would say that you have a problem with the truth? Raise your hand. If you're not raising your hand, clearly you have a problem with the truth. Liar, liar, pants on fire. Like we all do. We absolutely do. Okay, so the story is told about this this police officer who pulled a guy over for speeding. And the dialogue, the interaction went something like this. The officer said, "Sir, may I see your driver's license?" Pretty standard. Be ready for that one if you get pulled over. It's probably coming. "Can I see your driver's license?" The guy's like, "Oh, I don't have it. I actually don't have one. It got suspended when I got my fifth DUI. Like, "Oh, well, can I see the registration for the vehicle?" "Well, it's not my car. I stole it." "You stole the car?" "Yeah, but actually, come to think of it, I think I saw the registration in the glove box when I put my gun in there earlier." "So you have a gun in the glove box?" "Yeah, let me check." And so he looks around for it, sure enough. And then he's like, "Okay, well, tell me, like, why do you have a gun in the glove box?" "Well, I put the gun in the glove box after I shot and killed the woman who owned the car and stuffed her in the trunk." "So wait, there's a body in the trunk?" "Yes, sir, there's a body in the trunk." At this point, the cop realizes that he's in over his head. And so he calls his captain. The captain quickly comes on the scene. The car is surrounded by police, and the captain approaches the driver of the car. And he says, "Sir, may I see your driver's license?" He's like, "Sure, right here." Pulls it out and hands it to him. Valid driver's license. "Okay, and whose car is this?" "It's my car. Here's the registration." Hands him the registration for the car. "Sir, would you mind please slowly opening your glove box to see if there's a gun inside?" Guy's like, "A gun inside? I'll open it, but there's no gun inside." He opens it up, sure enough, nothing, no gun anyway, in the glove box. He says, "Sir, one more thing. Would you mind opening the trunk of your car?" "Sure." Opens the trunk of the car. There's no body in the trunk of the car. At this point, the captain is confused. He looks at the guy and he says, "All right, I'm sorry, I don't understand. The officer who stopped you told me that you don't have a license, that you stole the car, that you have a gun in the glove box, and that there's a dead body in the trunk." And the guy's like, "Yeah, And he probably told you I was speeding too. Like, truth. We have a problem with the truth. We have a what I want to highlight today is that a relationship problem we all have. You have a relationship with truth, lowercase t, and the truth. The one who is the truth. You have a relationship problem with him too. We're going to talk about our struggle with the truth today. The commandment that helps us deal with our problem with the truth is the eighth commandment, and it's found in Exodus chapter 20, verse 16. Exodus 20, 16. Let's say this out loud together. It's on the screen. You shall not give false testimony against your neighbor. Okay? One way to put that would be no lying. No lying, no fibbing. Tell the truth. We are called to tell the truth. Now, strictly speaking, the eighth commandment, as we just read it, addresses the issue of perjury. Y'all know what perjury is? Perjury is when you lie in a courtroom. Perjury is like when you show up in court and you make an accusation against somebody that you know is not the truth. If you read the books of Moses, if you read the first five books of the Bible, you will see that there is in those first five books of the Bible an elaborate system of justice laid out in the scripture for God's people in Israel. It's all there. And here's basically how it works. Let me just give you a picture of justice in Israel at the time that this was given. Okay. First of all, do not picture a courthouse downtown. There's no courthouse to go to. There's no jury box in a courtroom. There are no lawyers walking around with briefcases. Okay? None of that. Basically, to get justice, you would go and find a judge. Where? At the city gate. So in every city, community, town, village, there would be this wall around the city, and there would be judges who would sit at the gate into the city, and you would go to the judge to bring your case. That's where the case was brought. That's where witnesses would come and would be called to testify. That's where your testimony and your accusation as the plaintiff in the case would matter, because what you say matters. And it's important that when you come to bring your case that you don't come alone. Because according to Deuteronomy chapter 19, a person could not be convicted based on an accusation from only one person. You needed at least two people to bring the charge. Why would that be? Think about it with me. Think about what would be at stake. Certainly at stake is a person's reputation that you're accusing, right? Possibly this person's freedom. Possibly this person's life. Right? So this was definitely serious. And not only that, but it's really, really fascinating to me what else God wrote into his law in scripture. Something else that I find so fascinating, one provision that's in there. To highlight it, let me give this kind of thought for you to think about. Let's just say that you bring a charge against your neighbor for some crime that he committed against you. And you go to the judge at the city gate. Remember, we're at the city gate. You bring the charge, and you're like, he did it. Like, I know he did it. Like, I saw him do it. And they're like, okay. And what are the judges going to do? They're going to investigate. They're going to look into the charge that you claim was, you know, what you're saying that they actually did. And if the judges, in their investigation, find that you lied about what that person did, if the judges find that you misrepresented what that person did, then according to the law, you receive the punishment that you had hoped would be meted out on your neighbor, the person you're accusing. Crazy. That's Deuteronomy chapter 19. Here's actually how it goes in Deuteronomy 19. It says this, verse 18 and 19. The judges must make a thorough investigation, and if the witness proves to be a liar, giving false testimony against a fellow Israelite, then do to the false witness as that witness intended to do to the other party. You got the picture? So, I mean, your charge is going to cost your neighbor something. But if you're fibbing about it, if you're lying about it, then it's going to cost you maybe your reputation, maybe your freedom, maybe your life. Do you get the point? God is making something very clear. The truth matters. The truth matters. Absolutely does. So what I want us now to see is, so that's kind of the background. What I want to do is, I want to pause. I want to pray that as we go forward, God will help us in our relationship with the lowercase t truth, the facts, the way things are, the grain of the universe as it is, the way things are, as well as capital T truth, Jesus himself, that our relationship would be, that we would be honest and he would guide us and help us in healing that relationship. Would you pause to pray with me? Lord, thank you for the chance to stop and to think and to consider what is true. We are liars who live in a world of lies. We have a relationship problem with the truth. Would you help us to just be honest with ourselves about that? So show us our sin, but then, Lord, show us our Savior. We pray in his name. Amen. Amen. Okay. So what I've tried to do is to sort of lay the background for the background of this eighth commandment and bring false testimony against your neighbor, culturally, contextually. But now what I want us to see is that this commandment reaches far beyond the courtroom setting. And what I want you to imagine is this. Can you imagine, put your imagination caps on, can you imagine the chaos in society? The chaos in your classroom. The chaos in your workplace. The chaos in your home. If lying were just as acceptable as telling the truth. I mean, I don't even think we realize how basic and foundational truth-telling is in life. Like, all of life would absolutely unravel without the truth. Like, we would have no basis on which to relate to one another. If I never know if you're being real with me, I mean, that's rough. How does society work except with the trust that we have that people are dealing with us honestly? Here's the problem, though. We have a problem with the truth. We struggle with it. We really have an issue with the truth. Now, what I want to do is highlight a few of the ways that we struggle with the truth, and then I want to deal with the solution that we have in Christ. So what are some of the ways that this shows up in everyday life for us as people? I'm going to start probably with the least egregious form of trouble with the truth, and it's this. Take, for example, flattery. Flattery, somebody has defined as saying to someone's face what you would never say behind their back. Telling them something really nice, but you wouldn't tell that about that person to somebody else behind them. You just wouldn't do it. There are lots of ways we see this. Flattery is, here's the thing. Flattery is not simply being nice. A flattery almost always has an agenda. Why do we flatter somebody? Be careful next time somebody flatters you about it. They probably want something from you. They just do. They're flattering you for some sort of reason. They want your approval. They want your affection. They want your money. They want your time, they want your influence, they want something from you. But what it is in reality is a trap. Here's what it says in Scripture. It says, beware. In Proverbs 29, verse 5, those who flatter, say it with me, those who flatter their neighbors are spreading nets for their feet. So next time somebody's really puffing you up, saying all these wonderful things about you, just go like this. Like, just see if there's a net they're like laying for you. Flattery is often manipulation disguised as kindness. That's one way we struggle. Another way we struggle with the truth is with gossip. Now, here's what makes gossip so sneaky. A lot of times, gossip's true. It doesn't have to be false. It's not false testimony against your neighbor. It's telling them the truth. Too much truth, though, about your neighbor. It can be true, but the question is, why are you saying it? You have to ask yourself things like, does this person need to know this? Does this person need to know this about this person? Am I telling this? Am I sharing this? Is this going to help the person I'm thinking about by sharing it with this person or with this group of people? Would I be saying it if this person were right here next to me at the time? Those are probably good questions to ask next time we are talking about somebody else. Proverbs 11:13. Talks about gossip. I want you to say this verse out loud together with me. Let's say it. A gossip betrays a confidence, but a trustworthy person keeps a secret. Okay, so one quick little nod to something that you probably never heard framed exactly like this, but Christian gossip. You familiar with Christian gossip? You say there shouldn't be such a thing. Absolutely, I agree with you. It should not be a thing, but it's real. You know what it sounds like? Hey, did you hear about so-and-so? Did you hear about so-and-so? And I'm just telling you so that you'll know to pray for them, okay? Because that's what this is about. It's just prayer. You know, like, come on, let's be real. How about just you pray for them and you and Jesus have a conversation? Don't be like passing things on under the sanctimonious veil of giving people a chance to pray. That's just gossip. Okay, one other form is exaggeration. One other problem, way we struggle. What's better than telling the truth? Telling a bigger truth, right? Just telling something bigger. Exaggeration is inflating what we did, inflating what we accomplished. The fish wasn't that big, right? The putt wasn't that long. But we say it to gain admiration. We say it to gain sympathy. Oh, that's a big one. That's a big one. When we exaggerate things, for example, when we exaggerate a hurt that we have. Have you ever done that? You get, somebody hurts you, somebody offends you, and then you go and share that offense with other people, and it's, by the time you're done, it's way bigger than it actually was. In fact, what you've done is, it's interesting how telling, you tell parts of the story that make them look really bad, but you leave out the parts that leave you bad. You leave out the context. You tell them what that person said or did, and then they're like, I can't believe you said that. I can't believe she did that. And you leave out the part of what you said and what you did just before. Oh, yeah. How convenient to leave that out. We exaggerate what they did and make it bigger. Before long, we're not sharing a story. We're actually recruiting somebody to our side because we want somebody to be offended with us because misery loves company. Exaggeration. One other kind of related to exaggeration is selective truth telling. It's kind of related to that. This one's really subtle because what we say might actually be true, we just don't tell the whole story. We edit, okay? We tell enough, to make ourselves look good, but somebody else to look bad. That's what makes bearing false witness bigger than saying something that isn't true. We might be saying something true, but we leave out parts, and by our omissions in what we say, in our editing of the story, what we're doing is we're leaving somebody, not with saying something that's wrong or not truthful, but we're leaving an impression. We're causing them to believe something that is not true. Does that make sense? We're giving information in a selective way so that they don't have the truth, not because you haven't told the truth, but because you didn't give enough of the truth for them to know the full picture. So yet we struggle with the truth. I was trying to think of an example of this in Scripture. If you were to think of an example in Scripture where truth-telling, where lying was dealt with in a severe way, what story in the Bible would you pick up for an illustration? I remembered one, and I thought it's kind of a fun one. It's not fun. It's actually kind of dark, but sort of funny. It's found in the book of Acts. It's the story of Ananias and Sapphira. Do you remember that story? Do you know that one? If not, you're welcome. You're going to like it. You can look it up later and read it. It's in Acts chapter 5. It's the story of a couple who are part of the church community. And you remember what they did? I mean, just prior to the section in Acts 5, people in the church community are sharing all that they had in common. And some people are deciding to bless the community that are part of. They're going to sell some things and bless the community with these gifts. So this is one couple, Ananias and Sapphira. They sell a piece of land that they had. So they sell the land, and they take some of the money from the selling of land, and they put it in their pocket. And then they give the rest to the church. Time out. Any problem with that, by the way? Any problem with that? Everybody go like this. No. No, there's no problem with that. You sell a piece of property, you put some in your pocket, give some in the plate. That's great. I recommend it, okay? If you sell some property, please do. There's absolutely nothing wrong. The problem wasn't that they kept some for themselves. The problem is they gave it in such a way that they misrepresented how much they were giving. They sold the property. They gave the money to the church in such a way that they led the church to believe that this was the full price that they sold it for. So the husband comes, Ananias comes, and he's, you know, he's coming. He's like, he heads out from home. He comes to the church, brings the gift, and like presents the gift. And Peter's like, something's off, right? By the Holy Spirit, Peter knows. And he knows he's lying, because in Acts 5, verse 4, Peter says, "You have not lied just to human beings, but to God." But to God. And we want to know what happened to Ananias when he was found out for lying? He drops dead on the spot. Like, boom, gone. Somebody comes out, picks up his feet, drags him away, stands behind the door, and waits. Because 3 hours later, his wife comes. She's like, "He should be back by now. That boy's hungry. Where is he?" All right? He should be home. 3 hours later, his wife shows up at the church. And probably looking for him. And they ask her, "Hey, we heard you sold a piece of property there." She's like, "Yeah." And and like, "So we heard you got this amount for it. At least that's what your husband." "Yeah. That's exactly the way it happened." You know what happened to her? Drops dead. Anybody else getting a sense that this is serious? Anybody else? Keep this in mind later. We're going to take an offering later today. And this is, we do not want a reenactment of this, okay? But this was serious. Again, this is God showing just how serious it is. The point is, we all struggle with the truth. We struggle to know it. We struggle to trust it. We struggle to tell it. We struggle to stick up for it. We struggle with the truth. Where did this problem start? In the beginning. In the beginning, this problem started for us. In the Garden of Eden, we as a human race fell into the grip of a lie. But what the Bible does is not only does it tell us how we got into this problem back here, it tells us at the end of the book what's going to happen with all lies, all liars, and our struggle with the truth. You want to hear it? You want to hear it? Okay, I'm going to read it for you. This is going to be your new favorite verse. Not really. Revelation 21. This is what it says. He said to me, "It is done. I am the Alpha and the Omega, the beginning and the end. To him who is thirsty, I will give to drink without cost from the spring of the water of life." Well, if we stop there, that sounds great. Like, everybody want that? Yeah. That sounds good. Yeah. Then keep going. But the cowardly, the unbelieving, the vile, the murderers, the sexually immoral, those who practice magic arts, the idolaters, and all liars, their place will be in the fiery lake of burning sulfur. This is the second death. Not only is there death for your body, there's death for your soul. All liars. Damnation for all lies, damnation for all liars. But there's hope. Because in the middle of this drama that opens with the problem and ends with a final solution to it, in the middle of this drama stands one person who came and said, "I am the truth. I am the truth." It's so ironic to me that our struggle with the truth, kind of lowercase t, mirrors our human struggle with the one who calls himself the truth. We could make it a capital T. Jesus is the truth. That is his name. In Titus chapter 1, verse 2, it says in scripture, God cannot lie. Jesus is God in human flesh. He came, broke the veil from heaven to earth, came to live and give his life for us. When he came to this earth, when the one person we could trust shows up on the planet, what do we do with him? Yeah, like, he was arrested, he was tried, and he was condemned by false witnesses who would say anything and would do anything just to, like, off with his head. They wanted him dead. Jesus was condemned by people who break the eighth commandment. In the middle of that drama, there was one particular guy. You remember him. His name was Pilate. It's not what he did. It's what his name was. Pilate. Pontius Pilate. And he had lots of questions for Jesus. Do you remember how that all went? He asked Jesus lots of questions. And most of them, Jesus was like, he didn't deal with most of the questions. But he did deal with some of them. And in one of his responses to Pilate, he said this. John 18. For this reason I was born, and for this I came into the world, to testify to the truth. Everyone on the side of truth listens to me. What an astonishing claim. And then Pilate's response to Jesus, you remember what he said? What is truth? I don't know if he did this, but like, what is, but it's so 21st century, at least North American, What is truth? Like, we've lost it. Like, what is truth? Like, really? Like, I think that's our culture, because we have no idea. I remember some years back, there was a book called The Loss of Truth, because we live in a culture that is, we just don't know what the truth is anymore, and we struggle to know it. It's just an issue. In an age when we have so much information, we don't know what's true anymore. It's so unbelievable. And so what do? We make up stuff and we take possession of it, and we talk about things like my truth and your truth. By the way, please don't ever say that to me. We're not going to get along if you do, because that is so ridiculous. There is no such thing as your truth. I realize some people say, well, it's just my perspective and this is how I see it. I get it. Well, say that, because there is just one truth. There is the truth. And then whether you like it or not, whether you accept it, whether you reject it, however you relate to it, whether you believe it or not, there is just the truth. But Pilate, what's so ironic, he's standing in front of the truth and he does not recognize him. What is truth? So before we come to the table today and enjoy the Lord's Supper in communion, I want to answer Pilate's question. And to answer Pilate's question, I would like to share the words of the one who cannot lie. He said, I tell you the truth. No one can see the kingdom of God unless he's born again. He said, I tell you the truth. Whoever hears my word and believes him who sent me has eternal life and will not be condemned. He has crossed over from death to life. I tell you the truth. He who believes has eternal life. That's the truth, you guys. That's the truth. And even the repentant sinner dying on his own cross right next to Jesus, to him Jesus said, I tell you the truth. Today you will be with me in paradise. So the question I leave you with before the verse I give you is, what is your relationship with the truth? And are you willing to admit the condition of your relationship with the truth today? One final word. 1 John chapter 1. If we claim to be without sin, we deceive ourselves and the truth is not in us. Like I said, all those hands should have gone up. But if we confess our sins, he is faithful and just and will forgive us our sins and purify us from all unrighteousness. What good news for people who struggle with the truth. Let's pray together. Lord Jesus, thank you for being the truth. Father God in heaven, thank you that in a world filled with confusion and deception, you are true, your word is true. Forgive us, Lord, for the ways that we twist the truth, hide the truth, use our words to hurt others, that we are truth terrorists sometimes, wounding people with it. We confess that. Forgive us, Lord. And thank you most of all for Jesus, who is the way, the truth, and the life. Teach us to trust him, Teach us to speak the truth in love, and teach us to live with honesty and integrity with one another. This we pray in the name of Jesus, capital T truth, Jesus. Amen. Amen.
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3: 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Plus, newcomer Stella Lefty makes a big leap on the chart with a track that's all over TikTok. Now, let's go. As we do, number 40, another one from Alex Warren, our longest running song, 70 weeks on the countdown. It's Ordinary. 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
4: They say the holy water's watered down, and this town's lost its faith. 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Oh my, my, oh my, my love, I take one look at you, you're taking me out.

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It's 1840 Huntrix, 38 Golden. Every artist on the chart makes music that inspires people. Somebody's touched by it, right? But a hit from Noah Kahan could become the name of a new law. He's working with the governor of Massachusetts on a bill called the Great Divide Act, which aims to restrict resale price of concert tickets. After his sold-out shows were listed for extremely high prices, making it impossible for fans to get a seat, everyone wants a chance to hear Noah live and watch him play stuff like this. Orbiter. This is an American Top 40 on the Verge track. Hey.

0: That's Orbiter on the verge of making our chart. Noah Kahan.
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Justin Bieber, Daisies at 37. Well, Cat's Eye landed another chart entry with their latest single just after they took over movie theaters with their new documentary. The film Cat's Eye Wild Hearts goes behind the scenes of their bold new era. It's got unseen videos, interviews, all that explore the bond they have with fans all over the world. It had a limited release in theaters. We hear it will be on a streaming service by the end of the year. Here they are, Cat's Eye, 36, 1840. It's called Animal.

Animal. That's Cat's Eye, new at that spot, 36. If you've seen the music video for Opalite by Taylor, you probably noticed a bunch of cameos like Louis Capaldi and actor Cillian Murphy. But near the end of the video, an older gentleman appears as a judge of a dance competition. And he admitted that when he was cast for the part, he had no idea who Taylor Swift was. When the video came out, his granddaughters couldn't believe he was one of Taylor's co-stars. And now, he's a big fan too. We got the visual if you want to see him at AmericanTop40.com. Opalite, 35. I had a

That's Opelite 35 on AT40, Taylor Swift. If you're a fan of Destiny's Child, you got a lot to be excited about because Unheard Music is on the way. New album of unreleased mixes is coming along with unreleased tracks with guest appearances by artists like Missy Elliott. The project expected to release soon. Now here's one of their biggest hits, Say My Name, AT40 Extra. Dark China.

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0: Heading into 33 on 1840, and Akon here said that each of his albums are snapshots of his life at that point when he releases them. If you check out his new project, Beautiful Day, you can hear the growth he's experienced since his last release. He loves making R&B, but his next album is going to be full of country songs because he's having too much fun exploring a new genre. This is called Ringtone, Akon, 33.

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French Montana featuring Max B, Ever Since You Left Me at number 31. All right, Post Malone has collaborated with some of the biggest artists in music, but his appearance in a new special on Netflix took things back to the streets, Sesame Street. 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
0: 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And Shakira and Burna Boy make a nice 6-spot leap with this.
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7: 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Today we'll see sunny skies with a high of 79 and a low of 59. Monday, a high of 82 with a low of 62 and a chance of showers in the evening. Tuesday, a high of 84 with a low of 61. And Wednesday, a high of 79 with a low of 56. This has been your weekly weather forecast for Hit Music Channel 977.
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2: 10 hits in, on our way to one. And Sienna Spyro said that when she was growing up, she didn't think she'd be a big singer because her dad told her she didn't have the voice for it. She figured that if she wanted a career in music, she had to be a really good songwriter. So she put all her focus into writing. But after she started doing sessions, her collaborator told her she actually had an incredible voice and she could be in front of the mic instead of behind the scenes. Now here is Die on This Hill, number 30.

rising 6-29. Die, die, Shakira, Burna Boy. Seacrest with you. Up to a story about Ed Sheeran and Martin Garrix. It's not uncommon for an artist to receive gifts from fans, like original art. But when you have Ed Sheeran as a supporter, you could receive a hit song. Ed was traveling in Mexico last year and couldn't stop listening to songs by Cat's Eye. So he reached out to the group and said he loved their music and wanted to write a track for him. They ended up making a song called Animal, which we heard back at 36. Now, he's more than a fan. He's a collaborator with Martin Garrix. Repeat it. 28. Stay.

It's AT40, Martin Garrix and Ed Sheeran on that one. Taylor Swift won an Emmy Award back in 2015 for Outstanding Creative Achievement in Interactive Media. Now, over a decade later, she could do it again. She scored a nod as both a performer and producer for Outstanding Variety Special thanks to the Eras Tour, the final show concert film on Disney+. We'll find out if she's a two-time winner at the Primetime Emmy Awards September 14th on NBC. Here's Taylor Swift with Elizabeth Taylor, AT40 Extra.

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1: Coming up next.
0: 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Plus, Stella Lefty rockets ahead 8 spots. That's this week's Fastest Riser. Keep it here.
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slipping 3-27. Folded. That is Kehlani. Seacrest with you. Now, Niall Horan is getting ready to hit the road in the UK and in Europe. He says one of the biggest pre-show rituals is something almost nobody notices. Before he goes on stage, he takes a shower. Then he gets dressed, puts on his cologne, and even though the audience can't smell him, he likes to treat every show like it's a night out. Wants to look and smell his best. Here he is, Tastes So Good 26.

Lauren at 26 on AT40. Well, the new single from Stella Lefty is one of the biggest songs on TikTok. She wrote it in one night. She was waiting for her boyfriend to pick her up on a date, wrote the song. She had 15 minutes until she had to go, and she wanted to be very productive, so she wrote a chorus and posted it up on TikTok, not thinking much of it. The next morning, it had thousands of views, and people were messaging her asking for the full track, which didn't exist, so when she went into the studio and wrote the rest of the song, it became this, Boston 25. On a track.

Stella Lefty, that's called Boston. Up 8 to number 25 on American Top 40. Well, Khalid's got a new one out. Could become his 16th Top 40. It's a collaboration with a K-pop singer. He's teamed up with On Hyosup, who you might know as the voice of Jinu in K-pop Demon Hunters. And their track got real heat. I'm going to play it. HE40 on The Verge. It's called Something Special.

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0: Just outside the top 20. Now, Miley Cyrus released her album Something Beautiful last summer, but she's already working on her next project. We'll fill you in on what's to come from Miley. First, 23, American Girls, Harry Styles.

0: American Girls, Harry Styles down 9-23. So back to Miley. She mentioned recently that she's nearly finished with what will be her 10th studio album, which she describes as a love story. She added that love stories are never one-dimensional, so fans should expect the tracks to have layers of meaning. Don't know much else about the project, but it will have 10 new songs, and we'll let you know once a title and release date are set.
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0: Stupid song, Olivia Rodrigo, up 4-21.
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0: we're going to hear from last week's guest host about his latest single coming up. And Benson Boone jumps 3 to crack the top 20 with this.
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11: 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Today we'll see sunny skies with a high of 79 and a low of 59. Monday, a high of 82 with a low of 62 and a chance of showers in the evening. Tuesday, a high of 84 with a low of 61. And Wednesday, a high of 79 with a low of 56. This has been your weekly weather forecast for Hit Music Channel 977.

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3: We're halfway to number one, and I want to thank Alex Warren for taking over the countdown last weekend. We'll hear from Alex about the inspiration behind his hit Fever Dream. First, let's hear the track at 20.

0: Alex Warren down 9-20, Fever Dream on 1840. Speaking of Alex, his second album, titled Wild Child, is set to release next weekend. Fans can't wait for the new music after hearing the lead single, Fever Dream. When Alex filled in as guest host, he told us how the track came together. Here's Alex Warren.
1: It's inspired by the moment where I first said I love you to my wife. It's also inspired by my friend falling in love with a waitress, which is it's really cool, and I'm never allowed at that restaurant again.
0: And the rest of Alex's album, Wild Child, is out on the 28th. Now, 19, I love it, I love it, I love it, Bella Kay.

0: Up 3 to 18, The Time of My Life. That's Benson Boone.
1: Coming up next.
0: Gracie Abrams and Dominic Fike are both up 3 with hits coming up. And Somber next.
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8: We're inside the top 20. Sabre watched his career skyrocket after his songs went viral on TikTok, but it almost didn't happen because when he was in high school, he had left the app entirely. He said he went to an art school in New York where everyone was too cool for school at the time, and it was very uncool to post on TikTok. But he decided to upload a video of an acoustic song called Caroline, hoping his friends didn't notice. And when he woke up, it had hundreds of thousands of views, which encouraged him to keep on making music and posting it. Now he's one of the biggest pop stars in the world, thanks to hits like this. Home record number 17 on AT40.

to back there, that at 16, my body isn't ready. A few years ago, Gracie Abrams had a meeting about contributing a song to a movie soundtrack. And by the end of the meal, she had started a path to a career as an actor. She met with director Helena Rain, and the two hit it off right away. So when Helena started working on the screenplay for her upcoming film, Please, Gracie immediately came to mind for one of the roles. After a process of many auditions, Gracie scored the part, and now she's currently over in Europe filming scenes for her acting debut. Now here's a track from her latest album, Hit the Wall, 15.

Oh, that's Dominic Fike. All right, some of the songs on the countdown are inspired by experiences that span years of an artist's life. But the latest single from Olivia Dean is about only a couple of minutes. She wrote the lyrics of her new track about a two-minute conversation with an ex after a long time apart and the bittersweet emotions that came through after they spoke. Could land on the charts soon. Take a listen. It's called A Couple Minutes. Olivia Dean, 1840 on the Verge track.

0: Olivia Dean. A couple minutes. That is on the verge of making our countdown.
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0: Justin Bieber climbs a spot with the biggest of his three hits this week, and Teddy Swims forges ahead. Three more next.
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0: We're just a few hits away from the top 10. And after Teddy Swims released Mr. Know-It-All, fans started to wonder when his next album will arrive. But the truth is that not even Teddy knows when it's coming. He said the other day he's much closer to finishing than he expected. But right now, he's just in writing mode. So he's not paying attention to the progress because he's just focused on creating. Here's one of the tracks from his upcoming album, Mr. Know-It-All, number 13.

Justin Bieber, number 12, that's Speed Demon. Well, Ariana Grande could score another hit on the chart with a title track from her latest album, Petal. She said the song is about something full of life, growing through the cracks of a cold and challenging barrier, but she hopes that people find their own meaning in the lyrics, so she left a lot of it open to interpretation. Petal, here it is, 1840 on the Verge track.

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1: Coming up next,
0: we will hear from our recent guest host, Bailey Littrell, and hear his new song, So Be It, in a few. Plus, Ella Langley has the current number one country track with I Can't Love You Anymore. She's got a different song on our chart. This one coming up.
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9: It's now time for your weekly weather forecast for Hit Music Channel 977. Today we'll see sunny skies with a high of 79 and a low of 59. Monday, a high of 82 with a low of 62 and a chance of showers in the evening. Tuesday, a high of 84 with a low of 61. And Wednesday, a high of 79 with a low of 56. This has been your weekly weather forecast for Hit Music Channel 977.

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3: We're down to the top 10. And when an artist has a new album coming, sometimes they hold a listening party or a special live show, but Phoebe Bridgers premiered her new music in a way that's out of this world. We'll tell you more after 10. House tour, Sabrina Carpenter. It's 1840.
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0: Number 10 on the countdown, it's Sabrina Carpenter on AT40. So we were talking about Phoebe Bridgers. She just released her first studio album in 6 years, titled Lost Weekend, and she took an unusual approach to rolling out the new music. She performed a series of surprise phone-free pop-ups. And when the project was finally ready to be unveiled, she premiered the music with special shows at planetariums across the world, which she announced by inviting fans to come listen to the album, field trip style. I love it.
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choosing Texas, Ella Langley. That's at number 8. All right, back in 2024, the Kid LAROI released a song called Girls, which made it to number 20 on our chart. But he's remixed the track, and the new version could return to the countdown. The 2026 edition is a collaboration with Kehlani. We got it right here. It's AT40 on The Verge.

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0: We are moving through the top 10. A couple weeks back, Bailey Littrell took over the countdown with his father, Brian, from the Backstreet Boys. And Bailey is following in his footsteps with a music career of his own. We'll hear from Bailey after number 7. Hate That I Made You Love Me, Ariana Grande.

0: It's Ariana Grande, number 7 on AT40. So Bailey Littrell first started making country music and served as the opening act for his dad's group, the Backstreet Boys. But his new single marks a change in his music style by shifting to a pop sound. You might remember Bailey as a contestant on American Idol last year. When he filled in as guest host, he told us about that experience competing on Idol. Here's Bailey.
1: The biggest lesson I learned from the show was composure in mass amounts of pressure. I think American Idol taught me to hone in and believe in your craft, believe in who you are as an artist, because there will always be a big moment that you might not feel that you're ready for, but you have no option but to persevere. If it wasn't for our audience every week and just the immense amount of pressure we had to, you know, execute to the best of our abilities, I don't think I would still be doing this. So I give Idol all the credit in the world.
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0: Olivia Dean, So Easy at number 6.
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0: Well, Zara Larsson falls off with She Did It Again, but she still has a song in the top 5 just ahead. And Taylor Swift with a soundtrack hit from Toy Story 5 next.
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0: The numbers get smaller and the hits get bigger. Taylor Swift wrote her latest hit, I Knew It, I Knew You, on what she calls one of the most fun days of her life. She saw an early cut of the movie, Toy Story 5, and after the screening, she sprinted home and wrote the song because she was so inspired by what she saw. In just a few hours, she was ready to present a demo to Disney CEO Bob Iger, and the final version made it into the end credits of the movie. I Knew It, I Knew You, number 5.

Zara Larsson on AT40. All right, it's rare for an all-female band to make the chart. It's only happened a few times this century. In 03, it was the Chicks and Lilacs, scoring hits in the countdown. In 2015, it was Haim. And now, this decade, the only one so far, the Beaches. They made it in 2024 with Blame Brett, and now their latest has a chance to earn a spot, too. It's called Edge of the Earth, American Top 40 on the Verge.

0: Olivia Rodrigo, number three. That's Drop Dead. So for the past month, Tame Impala has had a hold on the number one spot, but Bruno Mars looking to land his second chart topper this year. We'll find out who scores the biggest song in the USA when we reveal the top two in just a second.
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3: It's now time for your weekly weather forecast for Hit Music Channel 977. Today we'll see sunny skies with a high of 79 and a low of 59. Monday, a high of 82 with a low of 62 and a chance of showers in the evening. Tuesday, a high of 84 with a low of 61. And Wednesday, a high of 79 with a low of 56. This has been your weekly weather forecast for Hit Music Channel 977.
4: Weather can shift quickly and sometimes become dangerous. 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
0: We have made it to the top two. And the latest album by this next artist just gained a lot of Grammy buzz thanks to its role in a record-breaking movie soundtrack. His song Loser from his latest album Deadbeat was featured in the new movie Spider-Man Brand New Day, which is the biggest single day opening of all time. And now insiders believe the project is a big contender for album of the year, because besides the Spider-Man hit, it also has our number two song, Dracula.

Dracula, Tame Impala, and Jenny falls to number two after spending the past 4 weeks on top. So now, nothing left but the biggest one. And this next artist is tied for a major record in the world of streaming music. Of the 100 most streamed songs of all time, two singers have the most entries, with six tracks each on the list. One of them, The Weeknd. The other is the artist behind the number one song in the USA. It's Bruno Mars, Risk It All, the new number one song on American Top 40.

is our new number one. Risk It All, Bruno Mars. So there you go. Congratulations again, Bruno. That's our countdown this weekend. Stay with us. The numbers slip around all month long, and we're here for you until we meet again. Connect with us on social at American Top 40, and I'll see you weeknights with Vanna White on Wheel of Fortune. Take good care.

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7: It's now time for your weekly weather forecast for Hit Music Channel 977. Today we'll see sunny skies with a high of 79 and a low of 59. Monday, a high of 82 with a low of 62 and a chance of showers in the evening. Tuesday, a high of 84 with a low of 61. And Wednesday, a high of 79 with a low of 56. This has been your weekly weather forecast for Hit Music Channel 977.
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8: It's now time for your weekly weather forecast for Hit Music Channel 977. Today we'll see sunny skies with a high of 79 and a low of 59. Monday, a high of 82 with a low of 62 and a chance of showers in the evening. Tuesday, a high of 84 with a low of 61. And Wednesday, a high of 79 with a low of 56. This has been your weekly weather forecast for Hit Music Channel 977.
9: Weather can shift quickly and sometimes become dangerous. 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
6: It's now time for your weekly weather forecast for Hit Music Channel 977. Today we'll see sunny skies with a high of 79 and a low of 59. Monday, a high of 82 with a low of 62 and a chance of showers in the evening. Tuesday, a high of 84 with a low of 61. And Wednesday, a high of 79 with a low of 56. This has been your weekly weather forecast for Hit Music Channel 977.
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